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1: Hola, hola, amigos. If you like drums, if you love tribal beats, if you really like the American sound, you have to pay attention to this week's guest DJ from Ottawa in Canada, Craig Leo. Such an amazing producer. He conquered my heart with those beats that I'm playing on repeat in all my DJ sets. Okay, showtime. 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
2: Baby, you're in the mix with DJ Chuce from Stereo Productions.